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1: All right, Monday morning, how'd you like to win your family four-pack of tickets to Knott's Berry Farm? 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

happy Monday getting a text from listener Kathleen. My alarm went off way too early. Vacation over, back to work training, classroom setup. Wow, yeah, this is the final week of vacation for a lot of kids here in the IE. They'll be going back to school in triple-digit temperatures. It's KDF.

FM. It's 101.3, 103.9. Jeff Pope with you. Happy Monday. And starting a week, how would you like to go to summertime at Knott's? Yes, Knott's Berry Farm. Four pack of tickets all week long. Later on this morning, more Katie Summer Fun Cash is also on the way. I'm going to try to hook you up. Thomas Rhett concert tickets as well. All right. And remember now, you win anything through the rest of this week, still qualify to be the Vegas VIP. Okay. Oh, good Eagle news coming up in minutes.

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Started off Monday. You realize this is the final week of vacation for a lot of kids here in the IE. That seems laughable. On July the 27th, and it's supposed to be triple digits as part of the IE. And next week, even hotter. Oh, by the way, he'll get you up all this week. Listen for your chance to enjoy Knott's at, or summertime at Knott's Berry Farm. Yes, 4-pack of tickets on the way later on in the show. Also, I want to hook you up to see Thomas Rhett in concert at the Honda Center for October 2nd, when it'll be nice and cool on October 2nd. So I'll have those tickets coming up for you next hour. And remember now, the

0: food and beverage credit to use poolside, and your own VIP entry to Live Nightclub or Live Beach. And that grand prize could be awarded to you Friday around 5 o'clock. You get a call from this radio station. Don't send it to voicemail. If you don't recognize the number, just answer it around 5 o'clock, all right? That's what I want to put out. And since it is a Monday, normally you're like, coming back from a weekend, I got to do Monday. I do start off with something positive.
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0: All right, good news coming out of Big Bear. Now, while we've been watching the drama with Jackie, who we actually found out got a life-saving blood transplant transfusion back on Thursday while she recovers at the Ventura County Raptor Center, there's another long-going issue with a possible housing development being built near Jackie and Shadow's Nest, like about a mile away. And so a group of fellow eagle lovers started a campaign because they needed to raise $10 million to buy that land so nothing could get built near the nests. And the deadline was approaching. In fact, the deadline is this Friday coming up. And as of last week, they only had $4.5 million, so it did not look good. And then they get a huge donation of $5.5 million from the billionaire president of OpenAI and his wife, who just loves watching the eagles. So there you go. All good because a couple of eagle lovers, and they stepped in. $5.5 million. Yeah, so all that land around the eagle's nest should be good for years to come. Oh, and addressing the other drama regarding the younger female who's been hanging around Shadow while Jackie has been away. Experts say they don't think she's making the move on Shadow just because of her age and she's a little young. So they're thinking she's just up there flying around. Oh, and the funniest thing was a listener who actually texted the station. I saw it over the weekend. She's like, these damn birds have me checking on them more than I do my own adult kids. Talk about your empty nest syndrome.
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0: She's like, these guys have me busy. All the trauma, I don't know if I can handle it. Good stuff. By the way, there should be another update coming up later on today regarding Jackie and her prognosis and how she's doing while she's rehabbing. So that's going to be exciting. All right, on the way, it is Monday, and that means Confessions with the Pope. I've already got listeners lined up ready to go, and I have to make a massive confession over what happened over the weekend.
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1: Fontana, we have a bit of a fender bender in sight on the maps this morning. It has moved to the right shoulder with no delays in sight. 210 eastbound after Sierra Avenue. And in Riverside, we have a crash in lanes 215 northbound on ramp from Central Avenue, partially blocked, so take an alternate route where you can.
2: Inland Empire weather, sunny and breezy today, highs around 100 degrees in Riverside, 99 in Lake Elsinore, and 101 in Hemet.
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happy Monday, happy National Chicken Finger Day. I'm sure there are deals to be had. Also, National Scotch Day, probably a little soon, and it's only 6:29 in the morning. Oh, and it's also National New Jersey Day, and I'm just reminding you so you don't forget about it. Get it? So you don't forget it. Never mind. Confessions are next.

0: It's time for Confessions with the Pope. Confessions
1: with the Pope. Do this every Monday, starting off your work week by letting you cleanse off your soul, get something off your chest. And I want to start this off because I have a confession to make. I had never, ever seen this animal in the wild before until yesterday when I'm taking my dog Otto for a walk near Sycamore Highlands Park. It's in Riverside, and it's really right next to the Sycamore Wilderness Canyon. And we're walking through the park, and I'm going to walk through a residential area to get home. And I see, what is that? And I literally, it's like this animal, bigger than a house cat, not as big as a mountain lion. And I realize, wait, is that a bobcat? I didn't know we even got bobcats here. Like, I know a Mercury used to have a car named after a bobcat, never heard about it. And my dog was like chomping at the bits because he sees this cat. And the bobcat probably maybe, I don't know, 35 pounds, something like that, 40 pounds, whatever. And he was ready to go. I'm like, nah, dude, you don't want to be messing with a wild animal. You might have size advantage. You're 90 pounds. But keep in mind, you sleep at night under a ceiling fan on a California King. You don't have the street awareness as that bobcat. I'm like walking home with my head on a swivel. I've never saw a bobcat before. And apparently, they're quite popular in like Mount Rubidoux, UCR Botanical Gardens, Sycamore. And that's just Riverside. Who knows where else these bobcats are? Okay, enough of all that. Let's see. Susan and Menifee, what is your confession?
2: It drives me crazy when people watch videos on their phone without headphones in like waiting rooms or restaurants. Everyone else seems to just ignore it, but I think it's incredibly rude. Am I the only one who feels this way?
1: No, I think everyone feels the same way as you do. Like, hold it close to your ear. You don't need to be on speaker. Come on. I don't need to hear that conversation. All right, Cindy and Rancho Cucamonga, now you say you have a controversial confession on what is, in your opinion, the worst place to be in the IE.
3: It's got to be Costco on a Saturday afternoon between the carts, the kids, and the samples, and people just stopping in the middle of every aisle. I'm ready to tap out in 10 minutes.
1: I've never heard anyone say Costco's the worst place to be. I know people love going there on Saturdays. Get those free samples.

VIP Monday. If you're a VIP, I can call out your name at 9 o'clock. Hit me back with 11 minutes and claim those tickets. All right, coming up. Don't you hate it when you're at a concert singing your favorite song? You totally mess it up. So does this.

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1: I just got some really weird news.
2: That is weird.
3: All right, so don't you hate it? You go to a concert, you're singing along your favorite song, and you totally mess it up. Well, so does the artist, who actually stopped the show to get it right. Now, John Mellencamp's Greatest Hits Summer Tour is underway. You may have already won your tickets to see him at the Hollywood Bowl on August the 10th. Well, if you're going to sing along with some songs, make sure you get them right, because he was in New Jersey on Saturday night. Now, he doesn't mind if you sing along with the songs, but he'll interrupt the song if you messed it up, and apparently they did.
4: Check it on me.
3: Yeah. Wait, wait, that's not the part. No.
4: Guys, let me enlighten you on songwriting. Songs are pretty simple. There's a verse.
3: Yep.
4: Then there's a chorus. Mm-hmm. Then sometimes there's a bridge. Now this particular song has two verses and goes to the chorus. You might have just went straight to the chorus. Sing it anyway.
3: All right.
4: Suck it out, chill it out. I'm to free.
3: See, there's the second verse. Again, just something to consider when you go to see him in concert on the 10th. He stopped the show. I've never gone to a show where folks will stop. Of course, I've never heard it where people sing and have been so wrong before. All right, next up. This is very weird, and it does involve romance, so please cue the music. Apparently, a survey just came out. 11% of Americans admit they've had a flirty or romantic conversation with artificial intelligence. Jeez. Like ChatGPT. And this is worse. 24% of people say that flirting with a chatbot from artificial intelligence does count as cheating in a relationship. Come on. Oh, while we're on that topic, you talk about weird. A Florida man was convicted of having sex in public with a vacuum. Now, I don't know if you would ditch your man over that, but his wife says she's not going to leave him just because it is nearly impossible to find a man that likes the vacuum. And a brand new sponsor on this show.
5: He impressed as a Cavalier.
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6: Oh, what a block from James!
5: And broke records as a Laker.
6: LeBron James at the buzzer!
5: Now LeBron James is a 76er, but enough about his age. He's also going to play for Philadelphia. Nike invites you to celebrate King James' 24th NBA season with his new signature sneaker, Air Force Dunes. Nike Air Force Dunes offer everything an athlete at LeBron's age demands. Velcro straps instead of laces, with orthopedic insoles to reduce stress to the ankles, knees, hips. Nike Air Force Dunes. Because evidently, LeBron's sticking around to play with his grandson.
7: Little bit of a slowdown in Corona this morning. A stalled truck is on your center divider. 91 westbound approaching Lincoln Avenue. Again, expect some slowdowns. And in Ontario, conked out car, center divider, but no delays just yet. 60 westbound approaching Haven Avenue.
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actually good news for you on a Monday, aside from the fact that there's a chance this is your last week of having to drop the kids off somewhere because they start school next week. No, no, no, no, no, no, no. All the drama involving Jackie and Shadow and the bald eagle update and with Jackie being rehabilitated. There is also the side issue, kind of a big issue, because the land around their nest looked like it was going to get sold and developed and built into homes. However, at the last second, OpenAI president, along with his wife, kicked in a donation of $5.5 million so a bunch of eagle friends can buy the land around the nest and they don't have to worry about development or anything like that. So, yeah, that broke on Friday. That is all good on KDFM.

Final week. A lot of kids having summer vacation before they go back next week in triple-digit heat. Okay. Oh, by the way, Knott's Berry Farm, four-pack of tickets on the way, and your concert tickets to see Thomas Rhett on the way. And an epic daily fail. If you're going to break in a neighbor's house to make yourself a drink, you don't want to wake up anyone, don't use the blender. Seriously. For just

0: 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Hope you had a fantastic weekend. I kind of got freaked out seeing a bobcat in my neighborhood taking my dog for a walk. And that was the highlight of my weekend. Now, I don't know if you're going to spend time going back to school shopping, hitting the stores, whatever. Final week for a lot of kids here in the IE for summer vacation before they go back next week, including our own receptionist. She's got one in elementary school, one in high school, and she's like, I can't wait for them to just get out of the house and go to school. So she's in favor of this early start. By the way, while you're enjoying this final week off, whatever the case may be, Thomas Rhett concert tickets. He's got a show at the Honda Center on October 2nd. Brainbuster question coming up around 7:30. And then it looks like next hour could be a Knott's Berry Farm hour. That's right. All this week, summertime at Knott's. So be listening for a chance to win. And I'll also be doing that for the Monday VIP. All right, your chance to actually score tickets starting at 9 o'clock. If I call out your name and you're a VIP member, call me back in 11 minutes and you've won those tickets. If you're not a VIP, become one instantaneously by texting VIP to 951-676-1013 and you're in the game. All right, just listen to top of the hour, 9 o'clock. Oh, and again, final week to win anything to qualify for the Vegas VIP, where you'll get two-night stay at the world-famous Fountain Blue on the Las Vegas Strip, $150 food and beverage credit poolside, and you can win that Friday at 5 if we call you back and you don't send us a voicemail. I got to get to this first, okay? If you're going to break into your neighbor's house to make yourself a beverage and you don't want to wake up anyone, you really should use the blender.
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0: Where do you think we're going to go with this story?
2: Florida!
0: Let's head to Florida. So we have a 30-year-old, and his name is Jeffrey. No, not spelled like my... No, he's got the G-E-O-F-F, that weirdness. Anyway, Jeffrey was busted last week. You see, he apparently slid into a woman's house. Actually, tried to go through the front door. Door was locked. Hopped the back fence. Allegedly opened the sliding glass door in the back fence and went into the kitchen. Now, I mentioned that he brought with him a six-pack of beer. Clearly, dude was in the mood to drink because when he got into the kitchen, and again, it's 6:30 in the morning, he wanted to make himself a beverage. And immediately, he grabbed the low-shelf tequila, and he was ready to make himself a margarita. Now, if you aren't aware of this, there are two ways to make a margarita. You can have it the regular kind, where you just get some ice cubes, mix your beverage, pour it on the ice, and you're fine. But there's also the fun way. You know, the cool way. The blended way. But granted, you probably don't want to do that if you've broken into someone's house and it's 6:30 in the morning, because it sounds like this. That's too loud. Yes. He was making a blended margarita, and the sound of the ice in the blender woke up a couple of the dogs, who began to bark nonstop, which woke up the woman living there, and she came down the stairs with a gun just to see this guy leave the house. They caught him at his house not that far down the road, where he basically said, I don't know what you're talking about. I've just been here the whole time. Here's the problem. He was on parole for earlier breaking and entering. He's looking at prison time for making a blended margarita at someone's house. It could have been worse. I mean, I suppose he could have had a natural light.
1: 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Then, when the sun goes down, the fun turns up at Knott's Summer Nights with live music, unique summer

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1: A crash remains in the left lanes in Ontario, and that's causing bumper-to-bumper traffic 10 West Street. Any Corona, stalled truck, center divider, 91 westbound approaching Lincoln Avenue. It's going to be a bit delayed. SHB might run a traffic break soon to clear it all together.
2: Inland Empire weather, sunny and breezy today. Highs around 100 degrees in Riverside, 99 in Lake Elsinore, and 101 in Hemet.
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1: So reading a text that Daniela just sent to us. Good morning, Jeff. I have to take my daughter to her sixth grade orientation today. 3-hour day. And she's officially back to school on Monday. This should be illegal. Daniela, not happy. I've heard from some parents who are happy. The kids are going back as soon as Monday in some areas of the IE. All right. Oh, and you do not want to sing this song wrong when John Mellencamp performs at the Hollywood Bowl. Wait to hear how he chastised his crowd this past week, and I'll have that for you next hour. And coming up next, your chance to see Thomas Rhett at the Honda Center October 2nd with a brainbuster question. That is next on KDFM.

0: It's time for the Jeff Pope Brain Buster.
1: Hey, look at this. All this week, hooking up with your tickets to see Thomas Rhett at the Honda Center October 2nd. Remember now, this is the final week you can qualify to be the Vegas VIP. Win anything the rest of the week, and you could also parlay a chance and a two-night stay at Fountain Blue on the Las Vegas Strip, $150 food and beverage credit, and your own little cool VIP entry to Live Nightclub or Live Beach. That'll be awarded Friday afternoon around 5. You get a strange phone call, pick it up. It could be us trying to give that prize to you. See, we got it here. All right, Monday. Okay, it's perfect. Perfect Monday question. According to research, Monday is the day people lose their blank more than any other day of the week. What do you think I'm asking for? What do you think the missing blank word is? You think you know? I'll start with you, caller 25-951-676-1013, again to see Thomas Rhett in concert. Monday is the day people lose their blank more than any other day of the week. What do you think? Get it right. Thomas Rhett concert tickets are yours, and you qualify to be the Vegas VIP in one fell swoop. Good luck from Katie.

0: for the Jeff Pope Brain Buster.
1: All right, I've got your tickets to see Thomas Rhett in concert at the Honda Center October the 2nd, and you get to qualify to be the Vegas VIP. You could get a two-night stay at the Fountain Blue along the Las Vegas Strip, $150 food and beverage credit. Chelsea in San Bernardino, are you ready for another week and a half of triple-digit temperatures?
2: No, absolutely not.
1: Absolutely not. Now, you don't have any kids that are going back to school next week, do you?
2: I do. Two of them. They'll be back on Monday.
1: You got to be kidding me.
2: I wish. That it was longer.
1: Right? She's like, I can't believe they're going back to school next week. All right. So let's see. Get this right, Chelsea. So according to this is scientific research, Chelsea, Monday is the day that people lose their blank more than any other day of the week. What am I talking about?
2: I'm going to go with their cell phone.
1: That's a good, great answer. Lose their cell phone. Yeah. I like it. Good answer. Is it cell phone? No, it is not cell phone. No, not it at all. KDFM, good morning, and who's this?
3: Hi, it's Paul.
1: Hey, Paul, where are you calling from?
3: I'm from Hemet.
1: I assure you, the question will get a little bit more difficult than who's this, okay?
3: All right.
1: How's
3: it?
1: So here we are. It's Monday. And there is according to scientific research, Paul, Monday is the day that people lose their blank more than any other day of the week. What is the word I'm looking for?
3: I think it's appetite.
1: Lose their appetite. Good answer. Spoken like a man still hungover from yesterday. This is appetite. No one appetite. One more and they'll have to give a hit. KDFM, good morning. And who's this?
4: Michael.
1: Michael, where are you calling from?
4: I'm calling from Rancho Cucamonga, California.
1: Thank you. Because otherwise I'd have no idea what you were talking about. What the heck? Rancho Cucamonga. All right, Michael. I want you to focus. Today is Monday. And according to scientific research, Monday is the day people lose their blank more than any other day of the week.
4: They lose their minds.
1: Lose their minds. This man is what I'm talking about. Good answer.
4: Yes.
1: Is it lose their minds? No. I tell you what, though. If you can't find these and you're trying to get to work or something, you will lose your mind, but that's not it. I kind of just gave you a great hint, and let's see if you picked up on it. Hit me back now. 951-676-1013.

0: It's time for the Jeff Pope Brain Buster.
1: All right, we're in overtime Monday, the day people lose their blank more than any other day of the week, according to scientific research. That shall not be challenged. And who's this?
2: Martin.
1: Martin, where are you calling from?
2: Rialto.
1: All right, Martin, Monday is the day, according to research. Monday is the day people lose their blank more than any other day of the week. What am I talking about?
2: Keys.
1: Is it keys? That is the right answer, Martin. You are the Monday champion of the world.
3: Yay!
1: Yes.
2: Nice.
1: Monday is the day people will lose their keys more than any other day of the week. When was the last time you remember losing your keys, Martin?
2: Monday, last Monday.
1: Are you kidding? Dude, how long? That's funny. How long did it take you to find? How long did it take you before you finally found your keys?
2: Like 30 minutes.
1: Dude, that's 30 minutes of like, you know, like, I know you were probably losing your mind, maybe dropping the occasional obscenity. Probably.
2: Yes.
1: But okay, tell you what, you've got a pair of tickets. You get to check out Thomas Rhett in concert at the Honda Center October 2nd. And you're also qualified to be the Vegas VIP. If Chris Donovan tries to call you this Friday in the 5 o'clock hour and you do not send him a voicemail and you answer his call, you'll also get a two-night stay at the Fountain Blue on the Las Vegas Strip, $150 food and beverage credit to use poolside, and your own VIP entry, either Live Nightclub or Live Beach, okay?
2: Perfect.
1: All right. Meanwhile, look what else you can win on the station. In fact, there's a chance you can win this next hour.
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1: Left lanes remain blocked in Ontario by a recent collision. It's involving two vehicles on the 10 westbound at 4th Street. And as a result, slow and go backups continue. And in Corona, a stalled truck remains on your center divider as well. 91 westbound approaching Lincoln Avenue.
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KDFM, this is a Knott's Berry Farm Hour. I just want to throw that out there. Do with that information whatever you choose. Oh, and coming up in a couple minutes, oh, Jackie, Bald Eagle update and good news coming out of Big Bear. Wait till you hear this coming up in minutes.

FM 101.3 and 103.9. Jeff Pope hanging out with you on this Monday. Hey, good news. I know it's Monday and all, but the good news. Hour, your four-pack of tickets to Knott's Berry Farm become available. Yeah, you can win tickets to Knott's Berry Farm sometime this hour, anytime between now and 9 o'clock, okay? And by winning those tickets, you qualify to be the Vegas VIP, where you could also get a two-night

0: since I just checked on my iPhone weather Doppler. It'll be hot, like here in San Bernardino, starting Thursday all the way to the middle of next week, triple digits. All right, triple digits. I know it's Monday and all, and I know, Kathy, you work at a school. You may have a case of the Mondays. When do you actually go back and report back to school?
1: Thursday.
0: Of this week?
1: Of this week. If we go back on Monday.
0: You're taking it much better than I thought you would. You appear to be struggling with the fact that kids are going back on Monday. Really? A week from today.
1: It's going to be hotter than hell.
0: Yeah.
1: It's going to be awful. It's going to be awful.
0: Well, I take it you could use some good news right about now.
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7: Okay. Let's hear it.
0: Okay, good news coming out of Big Bear now. We've been watching, obviously, the drama unfold with Jackie, the matriarch of the Jackie and Shadow and the Eagles and the Eaglets. Anyway, apparently she got a life-saving blood transfusion on Thursday from another bald eagle in Bakersfield. So while she's recovering at a Ventura County Raptor Center, there's been another long-going issue with the possible housing development being built near Jackie and Shadow's nest, like about a mile away. And so a group of big-time eagle lovers started a campaign where they're going to try to raise $10 million so they can buy that land and make sure that nothing interferes with the nest, you don't have any development or anything like that. They're looking for $10 million, and they had to have the money, I believe, by this Friday coming up. Well, the most they got was $4.5 million. That was $4.5 million as of last week, so it wasn't looking good. And then all of a sudden, they got a huge donation of $5.5 million from the billionaire president of OpenAI and his wife, who loves watching the Eagles. So there you go. Who cares if you lost your job to artificial intelligence? The guy that started OpenAI basically saved the Eagles area from development. So there you go. Oh, and addressing the other drama regarding this younger female who has been hanging around Shadow while Jackie has been away in Ventura County getting better. Experts say they don't expect her to be moving on to Shadow or anything. They think that that bird is a little too young. So you've got that going for you. Oh, and then a listener texted over the weekend, "These damn birds have me checking on them more than I do my own adult kids." Talk about an empty nest syndrome. Love it. All right, still, I got confessions with a Pope on the way. And don't forget, those Knott's Berry Farm tickets could be minutes away.
8: As we take a look into the maps once again, it looks like in Ontario, that crash has finally cleared off of the 10 westbound at 4th Street. But nearby, the 60 eastbound off-ramp to Euclid Avenue has a conked out car, partially blocking lanes. Again, on that eastbound off-ramp, so proceed with caution.
9: Inland Empire weather, sunny and breezy today, highs around 100 degrees in Riverside, 99 in Lake Elsinore, and 101 in Hemet.
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0: FM. Jeff Pope with you on a Monday. And yes, that was the solicit for Knott's Berry Farm, so you can spend summertime at Knott's. And I want to say congratulations. You're number 25.
1: Nice.
0: Yes. And, and who is this and where are you calling from?
1: Haley from Temecula.
0: We'll check it out, Haley. As caller 25, you get to enjoy Ghost Town Live going on select days all the way through August 30th. 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And by winning that, you also qualify to be the Vegas VIP, where Chris Donovan calls you Friday around 5 p.m. Do not send him a voicemail. Take his call, and you also get the two-night stay at the Fountain Blue on the Las Vegas Strip, $150 food and beverage credit, and your own VIP entry to either Live Nightclub or Live Beach, okay?
1: Awesome. I'm so excited. Thank you.
0: By the way, are you calling me from work?
1: I'm driving to work.
0: Okay, okay. As long as you didn't have to start work at 8, then that would be a problem. But even then, if you did, you're like, who cares? Knott's Berry Farm. It's Monday, so I'm running late. It's all good. She's not, by the way, on Kate.

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0: 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Confessions
1: with the Pope. I do this every Monday morning, giving you a chance to clear out your spiritual soul before you start a brand new week. And I have to get this off my chest. I have to make a confession. I did not know we had bobcats in the Inland Empire. I did not know that until I was walking my 90-pound dog near Sycamore Highlands Park, and as we're about ready to leave, and it's, by the way, beautiful view of downtown Riverside and the hills, and as I was getting ready to leave the park to walk back home, I literally saw this. I'm like, what is that? That's bigger than a house cat, not as big as a mountain lion. Is that a bobcat? And thankfully, I'd post on social media, and a bunch of animal experts said, yeah, that's a bobcat. I didn't know we had them. I honestly did not know we had them. So now, apparently they're up by Mount Rubidoux, they're by UC Botanical Gardens, UCR Botanical Gardens, obviously, Sycamore Canyon Wilderness Park. I had no idea. So if you've got, I don't know how you deal with small dogs. Let them outside. You got to deal with this wildlife. I didn't know we had them. And I talked about this a couple hours ago, and Lizbeth texted me in Rialto, says she saw her first skunk ever in the wild. Oh my gosh. I hope we'll see him every day. Say it, Bernardino. Having said that, what would you like to get off your chest, Susan?
2: It drives me crazy when people watch videos on their phone without headphones in, like, waiting rooms or restaurants.
1: Yep.
2: Everyone else seems to just ignore it, but I think it's incredibly rude. Am I the only one who feels this way?
1: No. You're speaking for everybody, Susan. Thank you. Can you put in some earbuds, please? Can you do that? Oh, now, Cindy and Rancho Cucamonga, you say you have a controversial confession on what is, in your opinion, the worst place to be in the Inland Empire?
3: It's got to be Costco on a Saturday afternoon between the carts, the kids, and the samples, and people just stopping in the middle of every aisle. I'm ready to tap out in 10 minutes.
1: I've never heard of anyone say, yeah, I don't want to be at Costco. Is it like Costco Paradise? My wife loves that place.

0: News, don't you hate it? You're at a concert, sing along your favorite song, and you totally mess it up. Wait if the artist stops everything and corrects you. You have to hear this coming up. And if your husband got busted for this, would you stay with him? You're about to find out why one Florida wife is like, I'm not leaving him. I don't care if he was arrested for that. Got it coming up next on Katie.
1: They say the holy water's watered down, and this town's lost its faith. Our colors will fade eventually, so if our time is running out, day after day, we'll make the mundane a masterpiece. Oh my, my, oh my, my love, I take one look at you, you're taking me out.

0: Okay, this is all weird news.
1: I just got some really weird news.
2: That is weird.
3: Sorry, don't you hate it? You're at a concert, you're singing along to one of your favorite songs, and you totally mess it up. Well, so does the artist, who actually stopped the show to get it right. Talking about John Mellencamp. Now, he's on his greatest hits summer tour. It's underway. You may have already won your tickets to see him at the Hollywood Bowl on August the 10th, because we gave those away. Now, he was in New Jersey Saturday night, and he doesn't mind if you sing along to the songs, but he will interrupt you if you mess it up, as was the case when folks are singing Jackie Diane.
4: Jackie Diane.
3: No, no, no, not yet. You don't do that part yet.
4: Guys, guys.
3: No.
4: Let me enlighten you on songwriting. Songs are pretty simple. There's a verse, then there's a chorus, then sometimes there's a bridge. Now, this particular song has two verses and goes to the chorus. You brothers just went straight to the chorus. Without any thought for the second verse of all. But I'm going to sing it anyway.
3: Yeah. Second verse.
4: Second hour, turn it down. Outside, take it free.
3: All right, so he had to stop the show and admonish everybody. So I'm begging him, if you're going to go see him August the 10th, even if you won your ticket, even if you bought him without having to win him from us, please get the words right. All right, now. Would you stay with your man if he got arrested for something this weird because his wife's not leaving him? We go to Florida. A man was convicted of having sex in public with a vacuum, but the wife will not leave him. She says the reason for that is it's really impossible to find a man who loves the vacuum. And yes, a brand new sponsor on this show.
5: He impressed as a Cavalier.
6: LeBron James!
5: Dominated with the Heat.
6: Oh, what a block from James!
5: And broke records as a Laker.
6: LeBron James at the buzzer!
5: Now LeBron James is a 76er. But enough about his age. He's also going to play for Philadelphia. Nike invites you to celebrate King James' 24th NBA season with his new signature sneaker, Air Force Dunes. Nike Air Force Dunes offer everything an athlete at LeBron's age demands. Velcro straps instead of laces, with orthopedic insoles to reduce stress to the ankles, knees, hips. Nike Air Force Dunes. Because evidently, LeBron's sticking around to play with his grandson.
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12: All the way in Needles. It looks like we have an overturned semi and partially blocking the 40 westbound off ramp to Broadway. Luckily, it's not on any main roadways, but you will want to take an alternate route where you can if that is your off ramp. And for now, no delays in sight.
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1: All right, Katie Cash Keyword at 9 o'clock. This is strange. It is shape. And if you were listening at 6, you're saying, wait a minute, that was the same word at 6 o'clock. I don't come up with these words. I just report on them. 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Remember, the more words you enter during the course of the day gives you a better chance at winning that money. So again, Katie Cash Keyword this hour at 9 o'clock. It is shape, S-H-A-P-E. Go to the website and enter it. And then if you get a bunch of phone calls tomorrow from a number you don't recognize, you might want to answer the phone. Those might be the folks trying to give you the money. Oh, and coming up next, since it's Monday, that's right, it's VIP Monday. If you're a VIP, I could call your name next, and you'll have to hit me back in 11 minutes to claim your tickets to Knott's Berry Farm.

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Trenton. 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All right. If she doesn't do it, brand new name coming up at 10 o'clock.

0: Dracula's like, put me back in the coffin, it's way too hot. I couldn't deal with this. By the way, no winner this hour, VIP Monday, meaning Mamma Mia will be calling a brand new VIP name. Hopefully it's yours. If you hear your name called at 10 o'clock, call her back within 11 minutes and you'll get a 4-pack of tickets to Knott's Berry Farm. That's one way to win. You can also listen for the solicit. Just be caller 25 when you hear it. Another way to win your tickets right here at Knott's Berry Farm. Okay? So, and if you aren't a VIP, just to play it safe, you can always text VIP right now to 951-676-1013. And that will get you in the rotation and get you in the game for 10 o'clock. And if Mamma Mia doesn't have a winner at 10, call another VIP name at 11. And we'll keep going every top of the hour until someone gets it right and calls in to claim their tickets. All right? Especially since, what, this there's some schools, this is the last week of summer vacation, unbelievably so. Might you want to spend what few vacation days remaining going to Knott's Berry Farm. Now, Cindy in San Bernardino, do you have any school-age kids?
1: I do. Two of them. They'll be back on Monday.
0: You've got to be kidding me.
1: I wish. That it was longer.
0: Are you ready for them to be going back to school a week from today?
1: No, absolutely not.
0: All right. She's like, nah, I'm not ready for that. Especially since it's supposed to be triple digits well into next week. My gosh.
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1: Ranch Cucamonga, as we speak, we have a fender bender on your right shoulder. 210 Westman approaching Day Creek Boulevard, and it's slow in the area. Same thing goes for Fontana with that wreck. Right shoulder block, 10 eastbound approaching Sierra Avenue, and it's going to be slow from Citrus Avenue.
2: Inland Empire weather, sunny and breezy today. Highs around 100 degrees in Riverside, 99 in Lake Elsinore, and 101 in Hemet.
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1: 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Yo, today, National Chicken Finger Day. So check your fast food apps. There should be a deal somewhere. It's also National Scotch Day, although 9:32 in the morning might be a little soon. Oh, it's National New Jersey Day. I'm only reminding you so you don't forget about it. Yeah, forget about it. See, New Jersey Day.
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with you on this Monday and thinking, what kind of concert tickets can I win from Katie today, Jeff? Well, I do want Shine Down. Chris Donovan will have those tickets. They're performing at the Toyota Arena. He'll have your chance to win. And Mamma Mia has tickets to see Lionel Richie at Acrisure Arena next month. Chances to win are plentiful on K.

0: JR, probably referring to this is the final week of vacation for a lot of kids, at least the ones here in San Marino. They go back to school a week from today, which seems inherently unfair. It's only August 3rd. August 3rd. And some kids are going back to school a week from today. Anyway, Jeff, up, getting you through your Monday, hanging out with you, letting you know next chances to win, plentiful. Mamma Mia coming in. Man, you talk about giveaways. Aside from your chance to hopefully win $1,000 in Katie's summer cash, she'll have a brand new keyword for you coming up at 12 o'clock. She also wants to send you to see Lionel Richie along with Earth, Wind & Fire at Acrisure Arena August the 8th. Okay, I don't know when she'll be giving those tickets away, but that sounds like a hell of a show. 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Remember now, you win anything the rest of this week, you qualify to be the Vegas VIP, where you could also get a two-night stay on the Las Vegas Strip, the Fountain Blue, $150 food and beverage credit to use poolside. 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And dare I say, Knott's Berry Farm. So if you're a VIP, hopefully she will call out your name a little after 10 o'clock. 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She's coming in next. I will catch you tomorrow morning. Until then, may all your pain be champagne.
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1: Ranch Cucamonga, as we speak, we have a fender bender on your right shoulder. 210 westbound approaching Day Creek Boulevard, and it's slow in the area. Same thing goes for Fontana with that wreck. Right shoulder block, 10 eastbound approaching Sierra Avenue, and it's going to be slow from Citrus Avenue.
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It is VIP Monday. Mama Mia stepping in. How you doing? Hope you had an awesome weekend. Thank you, Jeff Pope. And have a great day, buddy. Stay cool. It's going to be another hot one out in the IE. So he didn't get a VIP Monday winner, which means I'm going to let the computer spit out a random name. This is for a 4-pack of tickets to send you to Knott's Berry Farm. 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Here we go. I'm going to get my timer set for 11 minutes. And I'm shouting out the name Lois Solar. 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Call me at 951-676-1013. We've got a lot going on today, so stay with me. Bruno Mars on deck right here. Oh.

0: Taylor Swift with Opalite here on KDFM. More music, more variety. Sadly, time's up for VIP Monday for Lois. Shouted out her name, gave her 11 minutes to call me back here in studio. She didn't, so sad news for her, but great news for you, because that means coming up at 11 a.m. straight up, I'll shout out another VIP Monday winner's name. Now, if you're not part of our VIP club, it's totally free. You can sign up right now. I see a lot of you have been texting the studio this morning with Jeff Pope. Like a lot of you. Shout out to Oscar. What's going on, Rigoberta? We've got Levi checking in. Rebecca, Jasmine, Valerie, Julio. All of you guys, welcome to our KDFM VIP club. All you have to do is text in the keyword VIP into 951-676-1013. Coming up at 11, hopefully I'll shout out your name and you will score a 4-pack of tickets to head to Knott's Berry Farm. And the fun continues this week as we are home of the Summer Fun Pass. I'm not ready for summer to be over. My little guy Beau's going into 6th grade. He goes to school out here in the Murrieta District, and I think they don't go back till mid-August. So we still have a few more weeks, but I just feel so bad for kids who got to go back in this miserable heat, right? Can't play outside. Oh, I feel so bad for the teachers, too. Got to keep all these kids inside. Whew, yikes. All right, coming up today, I got a Katie Cash keyword at noon. Going to hook you up with that. It's your chance to win $1,000 cash. Any Lionel Richie fans? Oh, I love Lionel Richie. All right, I got concert tickets for you to see him at Acrisure Arena on August 8th. And I'm going to play a Lionel Richie song. I'll let you know which one soon. When you hear it, that'll be your cue to call. Plus, Retro Lunch going to send you to Sourdough Company. Need I say more? Possibly a chance to send you to Knott's Berry Farm as well. Another 4-pack of tickets. So it's going to be a busy Monday fun day. Up ahead, NSYNC, Tears for Fears, and the latest from Olivia Rodrigo. Stay with me.
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0: Pink, keeping our midday moving on this Monday fun day, or shall I say VIP Monday. We are KDFM, it's Mama Mia. Up ahead, more music, more variety, so hang tight. And a lot of you texting the studio today, keeping me busy right out at the gate. Gotta give a shout out to Veronica. So poor Veronica, she's hanging out at Kaiser for a few hours today, but she's not alone. She's listening to KDFM on her free mobile app. Veronica, I hope you feel better soon, friend. And it's good that you're taking care of business, you know, looking out for your health, because your health is your wealth. And I hope you win something good, too. And I will call out a VIP name in about 10 minutes, straight up 11 o'clock. And it's for a 4-pack of tickets to send you to Knott's Berry Farm. That might happen for you. Patrick checking in from Corona, along with Steven. Up ahead, you two and Adele. Don't touch that dial.
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0: Hey, hey, KDFM. So I know a lot of you want to go see Lionel Richie. I've got your chance. It's his Sing a Song All Night tour. But guess what? He's bringing friends, Earth, Wind, and Fire. So you're going to be grooving and singing along, having a blast. Acrisure Arena. It's a Saturday night, August 8th. If you want to go to the concert, I've got a pair of tickets on deck for you. Simply listen up for Lionel Richie's song all night long. When I play it, if you call in and you're caller 25, you'll be on your way.

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Once again, Mandy Reese. Good luck. The rest of you, keep listening. You never know. I could be shouting out your name 12 o'clock if she doesn't call back.

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1: Hello. Is this the number we need to call for the Knott's Berry Farm ticket?
0: It is. This is our KDFM hotline. So when you hear that cue to call, that's when you call us. We've got a 4-pack of tickets on deck all week long between Jeff Pope in the morning, myself, Mamma Mia, and Chris Donovan. We're all sprinkling in Knott's Berry Farm tickets. Also, for VIP Monday, if I shout out your name, you definitely want to call this number back. I did call out a name by, it was Mandy. I won't say the last name in case now she's listening, because it's pretty sad, because time's up. 11 minutes went by, Mandy did not call me back. I know a lot of you are texting in the studio VIP, so I'm letting the computer just spit out random names. Makes it easy on me. If you're not a VIP member yet, it's free. It's the Cool Kids Club. All you have to do is text in the keyword VIP into 951-676-1013. And then get ready, guys. At noon, I'll shout out another lucky winner's name. Could it be you? We'll have to see. I've got a few requests on deck. Want to say hi to Kevin. Checked in from Quail Valley. A lot of you visit my Mia on your radio Facebook page or Instagram. I would love to hear from you. If we're not friends yet already, head on over there. I got to give a special shout out to my girl NC in San Diego. We met a year ago on an airplane and sat next to each other, started talking, found out she's from San Diego. And next thing you know, we're talking about music and radio and life. And she listens on our free mobile app. You can too, all the time. So I'm going to play some Kelly Clarkson for you in a bit, girl. Hope you're having a great day. Happy one-year friend anniversary. And you're just pure sunshine. Okay, who wants to go see Lionel Richie in concert? I do. All right. You were listening for his song all night long. It's going to play before 12. I will tell you that. Once you hear it, if you're caller 25, you're going to get to see Lionel Richie in concert, Acrisure Arena. And that show's coming up here pretty soon, August 8th, okay? Be something fun to do, just saying. More music up ahead, Ella Langley. Also, Imagine Dragons and Retro Lunch opens up at noon. You're my co-DJ. Start getting those requests in early. Holler, I want to hear from you.
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It's Mamma Mia moving through your midday. 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

0: KDFM, are you ready to dance all night long at Acrisure Arena on August 8th?
1: I sure am.
0: Awesome. Well, you are today's winner. You just scored a pair of concert tickets. Who is this?
1: All right. Thanks, Mia. This is Rich.
0: Good to hear from you, Rich. You just scored a pair of tickets. You'll be in the house Saturday, August 8th, Acrisure Arena, enjoying Lionel Richie along with Earth, Wind, and Fire.
1: Good. I almost never miss Earth, Wind, and Fire. Mm-hmm.
0: For real. They are amazing. It's definitely going to be a great show. It's the Sing a Song All Night Tour. Get all your details by checking out KDFM.com. And this is the last week to get your name in our drawing that's happening this Friday, the 31st, for a chance to win a Las Vegas getaway trip for two. I'm putting your name in that drawing. So good luck. Hopefully you'll be headed to Fountain Blue Resort in Vegas.
1: That'd be amazing. Thank you.
0: You're welcome. Thank you. And have a great rest of your day, friend. Up ahead, Kenny Loggins will be opening up the retro lunch around noon. And yes, I've got a Katie Summer Cash keyword coming at you hot. So definitely stick around.
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1: So your chance to go to Knott's Berry Farm could be happening here really soon. A 4-pack of tickets. I will, in 7 minutes, shout out a new VIP Monday name. If it's yours, we have a 4-pack of tickets to send you to Knott's Berry Farm. So be listening. Be ready for it, okay? Make sure you call me back. Everybody's dissing me today, not calling me. Anyhow, want to thank Jeff Pope. He's out and about, and he's always thinking of traffic and things going on here in the IE, and he updates me like a boss, so I appreciate you. Sadly, he just texted me and said there is a fatal crash in Rancho Cucamonga. All lanes are closed westbound 210 at Day Creek. So if you're traveling that way, avoid that area. Be patient, and again, sadly, that is tragic. We will be praying for all those involved in that fatal crash. So thank you, Jeff, for the update on that. And then stay put, okay? Kitty Cash keyword on the way.
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1: 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I'm going to play Journey right now. After Journey, I'll come back on and give you a VIP Monday name. It could be your name. Good luck. Turn this one up. Like their classic anthem song. Can't get enough of this one. Don't stop believing that you could become $1,000 richer. Go enter in that keyword.

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Call me back, Barbara Fernandez. I've got a 4-pack of tickets to send you to Knott's Berry Farm. Good

0: Fam, we're inside the Retro Lunch. Thank you to all of my co-DJs and a bunch of you not only getting in your song requests, but also asking for the noon Katie Summer Cash keyword. 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Enter it in on the website, because I'm sure a lot of you are going to text it in. Got a phone call. Hey there. Hello, Katie.
1: Hi, this is Barbara.
0: Barbara what?
1: Fernandez.
0: Hello, friend. I've been shouting out your name for VIP Monday. You called in with just the right amount of time, my friend. Let me have your phone number to confirm it's you.
1: 909-333-22-
0: Woohoo! We got a winner, winner!
1: Yay!
0: Barbara, you just won a 4-pack of tickets to go have some summer fun at Knott's Berry Farm.
1: Oh my God, thanks so much!
0: You're welcome, I love it. And what city are you calling in from?
1: We are in Fontana.
0: Then I know it's hot, huh, girl?
1: It is, it's burning up out there.
0: Oh, it is, and it's humid too, makes it even worse. You're sticky, you know?
1: I know, I hope we get cool soon.
0: Right, well, enjoy this day and have a blast at Knott's Berry Farm, friend.
1: Thank you.
0: You're welcome, I'm so excited for you. And make sure you pick up your phone, Barbara. This Friday, the 31st, Chris Donovan is going to call our lucky Las Vegas VIP winner. If you've won anything with us, friend, throughout the month of July, big or small, or if you want a VIP Monday, whatever it is, your name is in this drawing. So make sure you're listening. This Friday, I'd say between 4:30 and 5 o'clock, he's probably going to call that winner. I got all your details right here. So you still have time. Try to win something with us all week long so we can get your name in this drawing. I will tell you, I've got a gift card coming up in about 10 minutes. So this will get you qualified for the trip. Sourdough Company. Need I say more? I'm already hungry. Hang tight.
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All right, how would you like to enjoy a $50 gift card to go to Sourdough and Company? This place looks amazing, you guys. 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

0: What a feeling. 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
0: 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We are hooking one lucky winner up with a trip to Fountain Blue.
1: 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A good lunch and then a Vegas trip. Let's do it.
0: Yeah, exactly. I love it. Have a great day.
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16: Chaka chaka chaka chaka chaka Khan. 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Let me rock it. Let me rock it. Chaka Khan. Let me rock it. That's all I wanna do. Chaka Khan. Let me rock it. Let me rock it. Chaka Khan. Let me rock it. Let me feel for you. Chaka Khan. What you tell me? What you wanna do? Do you feel for me the way I feel for you? Chaka Khan. Let me tell you what I wanna do. I wanna love you. Wanna hug you. Wanna squeeze you too. And let me take it in my arms. Let me feel you with my charm, Chaka. 'Cause you know that I'm the

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J-Lo going out to Daisy and Mo Val. We are KDFM, more music, more variety. Did you know that today being July 27th, it is New Jersey Day? That's right. Forget about it. It's also Chicken Nuggets Day. Go find a local nuggy deal.

0: Marshmello featuring Bastille with Happier here on KDFM 101.3, 103.9. All right, you guys, I was just scrolling on social media. Hopefully we're friends already. I just put a few posts up on things we're giving away this week here on KDFM. So look me up, Mia on your radio. And I came across a positive news post. ABC just says, we're expecting a highly anticipated update on Jackie's condition. Now, this is coming from the Ojai Raptor Center, where she still is receiving her treatment, our beautiful queen, Bald Eagle. But they keep saying this is very good, positive news. So this is going to come down the pipe soon. If I miss it, because I'm chatting here on the air, you need to text me. Send me the link, okay? Let me know. Or you can message me on my social media, because you know I'm very invested in Jackie's health. Shadow is just in a tree today all alone looking out over the lake. I'm sure he's missing his queen. So I really, really can't wait for them to get reunited. And as far as the baby eaglets go, Sandy and Luna, has anybody seen them? I know the past few days they haven't really been seen. So I'm hoping they haven't left the Big Bear area. Let's pray they're still around, they're just exploring, you know, and that all of them will be reunited soon, okay? So this is positive news here. Also, this week, we're home with the Summer Fun Pass. We're hooking you up with tickets to go enjoy Knott's Berry Farm. Of course, there's lots of California fun and sun all going down at Knott's. I love Ghost Town Live, and I know they actually have select show dates all the way through August 30th, so you can go check that out. And not only that, they have some cool new interactive shows in the evening, delicious food. Summer Nights is all about live music, and they have some unique summer food offerings. So hopefully you're going to score tickets with us here on KDFM, okay? Keep listening for the cue to call. It will be coming up here soon. Also, Katy Perry on deck, Prince, and the latest from Zara Larsson.
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KDFM. Just got off the line with Sasha. She said, it is a pool day, Mamma Mia. Oh, yes, it is. I know it's a hot one. We've got this SoCal heat wave. It's also humid out there. Ooh, a little sticky. Here's Green Day.

0: tonight. Train with Hey Soul Sister. You're on KDFM. More music, more variety, and we are home of the Summer Fun Fest. Listen up. I know we have got 4 packs of tickets all week long to send you to Knott's Berry Farm. Go enjoy Ghost Town. It comes alive. They've got all kinds of cool summer night shows and so much more. So let's not forget about the yummy boysenberry funnel cake. And they have like boysenberry frozen yogurt and ice cream. Oh my goodness. Which is so refreshing with the SoCal heat, right? So, tickets will be on deck here soon. Keep listening either with me or with Chris Donovan. He'll be back on the radio today at 3 p.m. Also coming up at 3 p.m., he's going to drop a new KD Summer Cash keyword on you. Be ready for it. Your chance to put up to $1,000 cash in your pocket daily. Now remember, we'll give you the keyword at 3 p.m. and 6 p.m. We give you a total of 5 keywords throughout the day. Starts at 6 a.m. with Jeff, 9 a.m. with Jeff, noon with myself, 3 and 6 p.m. with Chris Donovan. And it's your job to go enter those keywords in on our website, okay? 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You can go there now, get all your details, have it ready to go, okay? So I don't know about you, but with this heat, I've been a little lazy. Everybody in my family, like, oh, you go outside, it's like, oh, the heat just makes you a little tired, right? Well, I was just reading a study that says skipping sleep may actually help you pack on pounds faster than you think. So when I call myself a golden girl and want to be in bed by 9 o'clock, 9:30, sometimes I'll stretch it till 10 p.m., but that's very rare. I like to go to bed early. Years ago, when I started radio, I did mornings. It was the hardest thing in my life. I don't know how Jeff Pope does it. He had to get up at like 3 o'clock, 3:30 in the morning. So I think that's, I don't know. It just kind of instilled going to bed early. If I have something going on, I'll stay up late. But if not, I would rather snooze, work on my beauty sleep, than be watching TV all night or sitting on social media. I have nothing else to do. So I'm an early bird. But they say regularly cutting back on your sleep could actually cause your weight to go up, according to this new research. So they say the study with some adults who got about 90 minutes less sleep each night for 6 weeks, they gained roughly 1 pound on average. So it's important, they say, if you spend more time sitting, although rigorous exercise, that can help you out. If I exercise at night, I'm going to bed early too. It makes me tired. So chronic sleep deprivation can make it harder for the body to regulate weight. So they're saying shoot for 7 to 9 hours sleep a night. That's the target window. That's where I'm at. So I'm good. Sleeping beauty over here. I just like to snooze. And of course, I bring my fur babies with me, and we've got the AC cranking because it's hot out. They also say it's good to sleep with cool air or a fan on. Yeah, so there you go. If you need a reason to go to bed early tonight, if you need to cancel some plans, I'm helping you out. Check this out.
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0: 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Mama Mia moving through your midday. I've got a safety alert from San Bernardino National Forest. Now, they want to remind visitors, if you're planning on visiting Bonita Falls, to use extra caution in the area. Now, rock falls can happen without warning, especially in the steep canyon terrain, like the route to the falls. So if you plan on going up there this summer and you want to visit Bonita Falls, just stay alert. Avoid standing directly beneath the cliff faces and keep a safe distance from unstable slopes. Again, your safety is their top priority. So thank you for helping them keep Bonita Falls safe for everybody. And that is from the team up at San Bernardino National Forest. So there's that. And we have Harry Styles coming up in just a few minutes, along with Taylor Swift. Also, rock star of the day. Is it your birthday? Is it your anniversary? I need to know about it. Let me put you on blast and shout you out throughout the IE.
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0: KDFM, Olivia Dean right there was so easy to fall in love. Hope you're having an awesome Monday, fun day. Lots going on here at KDFM as we continue to be your home of the summer fun pets. Now this week we want to send you to Knott's Berry Farm, which is oh so exciting. Keep listening for your cue to call in and win another 4-pack of tickets. It's also VIP Monday. I got a winner in the noon hour. Barbara Fernandez from Fontana called in, was very, very excited, and she actually picked herself up a 4-pack of tickets to Knott's Berry Farm. So have lots of fun, and it pays to be a part of our VIP club. Have you joined yet? It's totally free. All you have to do is text in the keyword VIP into 951-676-1013. You're golden. Once you do so, we do our VIP Monday starting at 9 a.m. with Jeff Pope. But you never know, we could drop in a VIP contest, kind of like our Vegas VIP trip we're giving away this Friday, July 31st. We're all so excited about it. Now, throughout the whole month of July, we've been getting you qualified for this trip simply by winning anything with us on air. Or if you were a VIP Monday winner, your name's in the drawing. So this Friday, around 5 p.m., Chris Donovan's calling the lucky winner. 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We're throwing in a $150 food and beverage credit. 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So this is going to be amazing. 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What a great way it would be to wrap up the end of summer, right? 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

Katie FM, more music, more variety. It's time for Rock Star of the Day. We've got some birthdays today. Of course, it's Monday, July 27th. It's Michelle's birthday. Happy, happy birthday, sunshine. Checking in from Murrieta today. She says she's trying to beat the summer heat, staying indoors with the AC cranking. They're going to go celebrate tonight. So enjoy your birthday. Definitely got to give you a rock star round of applause. We also have to say happy birthday to Eric and Shane. Nice to hear from you guys as well. Enjoy your birthday. And my friend Bevan. So a couple more birthday rock stars. I feel like July has a lot of birthdays. Is that just me? Debbie checking in with her hubby Frank. They're actually celebrating their 25th wedding anniversary. They live out in Moreno Valley. Hope you love birds. Have a great day. And they're trying to win Lionel Richie concert tickets. You guys, I hope you win with me this week. I will be crossing my fingers. I'll try to cross my toes, too. I don't know if I can do that, but that would be so fun for you to go see Lionel Richie Acrisure Arena in just a few weeks, August 8th. It's Saturday night, too, so fingers crossed. Who else do we have here? Veronica and her hubby were actually at Kaiser today. You guys made my day. They checked in. They said, we're going to be hanging out here for a few hours. Not only were they listening to KDFM on their free mobile app, but Veronica said, I came on, I played a little Bruno Mars for them. Everybody in the office at Kaiser was listening to us. So way to go. Rockstar move. I hope everybody downloaded our free mobile app. So, so awesome. NC checking in from San Diego, always listening to our free mobile app, and checked in today. You made my day, sunshine. It was our one-year anniversary, friend of anniversary since we met. Thank you for listening. You're a rock star. We've got sisters Carrie and Cheryl checking in from Seven Hills in Hemet. Right about now, they're floating around their community pool. They said, it is hot. We're going to go cool off. And ladies, I'm glad. Rockstar move that you're doing that. Hopefully you're just relaxing and chilling. And I'm sure you're listening to KDFM too. That's how we do Rockstar the Day. If you text the studio, I will do my best to shout you out before I say goodbye.

0: Justin Bieber and Kid Laroi, that is Stay here on KDFM. More music, more variety. Mamma Mia here, and it's about that time for me to say goodbye. Veronica, thank you for texting the studio. She says, we're finally done at Kaiser. Gosh, you guys had like a Kaiser adventure today, but I'm glad you're taking care of your health. Hi, Bobby. Nice to hear from you. He's working hard out in the heat in Murrieta. Oh, my goodness. Yeah, take it easy there, boss. Looks like he's chopping up some wood, and it's hot out. Deborah's saying hello. Also, welcome to our VIP club. It's always great to hear from you guys. So here's the deal. I'm going to be saying goodbye, but Chris Donovan is back today. He's also a rock star. We missed him last week, and I know he's going to have a couple Katie Summercast keywords headed your way. In about 10 minutes, he'll give you one at 3 p.m. Then he's going to give you another one at 6 p.m. Make sure you listen for the keywords, and then you go enter them in on our website, kdfm.com, to have a chance to win $1,000 cash. It's very exciting. We want to hook you up with some summer cash, okay? Not only that, he is going to have your chance to go to Knott's Berry Farm. I peeked. He's the lucky guy with a four-pack of tickets. I know he also has Shinedown concert tickets. They've got a show coming to Toyota Arena August 6th. So all you have to do is listen up, hang out with Chris Donovan. Make it a great rest of your Monday, friends. I'm going to go do a cannonball in my pool. My husband finally blew up my pool floaty. I was so excited. And over the weekend, I snuck out back. Nobody knew where I was. They were like, where's Mom? I could hear him in the house, Mom, Mom. And there I was, living my best life, floating around the pool. Oh, it was amazing. Until I got a decent sunburn and then had to swim a few laps. I'll chat with you tomorrow. Thanks for hanging out with me on KDFM.
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1: 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You're one step closer to $1,000 here on KDFM. 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

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Hi, I'm back. I've got tickets to go to see Shinedown at the Toyota Arena, plus four packs of Knott's Berry Farm will be given out. I'll give you all those details on how you can win those coming up. Bye, Mamma Mia. Have a good rest of your day. Hang out with me. Lots of good music on the way here on KDFM.

0: Billie Eilish, Birds of a Feather here on KDFM 101.3, 103.9. More music, more variety. Hello there. It's Chris Donovan checking in. Follow me on Instagram, Chris_Donovan. I was off all last week. I went camping with my family up off the 395, up near Bridgeport area, Twin Lakes, and had a great time. You can find me, Chris_Donovan, on IG. I just put out a photo dump of a few handful of pictures of our entire trip. It was a great time, and there's a video of a bear on there that's really big that was walking through camp. Check it out. Again, Chris_Donovan on IG. Now, don't forget, we are still in the middle of our summer fun pass here at KDFM 101.3, 103.9, and we have lots of stuff to give away, but first I want to say congratulations to our VIP Monday winner, Barbara Fernandez. She won herself her own 4-pack of tickets to Knott's Berry Farm just by being a VIP member. If you're not a VIP member yet, just text VIP to 951-676-1013 and you will be in. Now, I do have a pair of tickets to go see Shinedown perform at Toyota Arena right here in Ontario on August 6th, coming up real soon. So I'll be asking for caller 10 down the line. And if you win those, you will be qualified for our Vegas VIP, a two-night hotel stay in the Fountain Blue in Las Vegas. That does come with $150 food and beverage credit to be used poolside, and I will be calling the winner in the 5 p.m. hour this Friday. So if you've won anything this week, make sure you're answering your phone no matter what in the 5 p.m. Friday. And while all that is happening, for the next 2 weeks, we are giving 4-packs out to this place, and I do have a 4-pack before 6 o'clock today.
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1: Rubidoux. This is on the 60 westbound right after Rubidoux Boulevard. We have a stalled big rig that's taking up the middle lanes there. CHP is on the scene. Your drive is starting to stack up right around the 215.
2: Currently, it's 99 degrees, sunny skies, wind gusts are up to 15 miles per hour.
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We're going down here on KDFM 101.3, 103.9. What's going on? It's Chris Donovan. Happy Monday. Whew, back from a long week vacation. And as much as I love my job, I wish I was still on vacation. Hang out with me. You're going to be checking in the algorithm soon as Comic-Con was over the weekend. So we're going to be checking in with some of that stuff. And Taylor Swift's newest song coming up after Madonna here on KDFM.

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0: 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Today's National Creme Brulee Day, National Scotch Day.
1: I love scotch. I love scotch. Scotchy, scotch, scotch. Here it goes down, down into my belly.
0: And National Chicken Fingers Day.
2: A man in New York City is claiming that he recently found a half-smoked joint in his Popeye's chicken sandwich. Well, at least we know the chicken was having a good time when it died.
0: Couple deals around the area to get some free chicken fingers would be over at Raising Cane's, where you'll get one extra chicken finger with every order, and they're going to donate $1 for each order of chicken fingers ordered today. Also, Popeyes has a deal, 11 tenders, one large side, four biscuits for $20 in-store only. And 7-Eleven is selling $1 tenders, but please check out the apps and their websites to make sure that you are going to the right ones that participate. Comic-Con happened over the weekend, and a couple highlights. Spaceballs 2 had a panel, and Rick Moranis got a standing ovation.
3: And of course, kids, the man you've been waiting a long time to see. Give it up for the icon, the legend, Rick Moranis!
4: Ladies and gentlemen, Rick Moranis.
0: The Avengers Doomsday trailer has been released, confirming a whole bunch of characters in this movie. If you haven't seen it yet, here's a little clip.
5: I've fought with many warriors in my time. They were far stronger than all of us put together, and they died. They died facing enemies and threats that scared me far less than this one.
0: They've also announced that Ryan Gosling is going to be the next Ghost Rider, and Black Panther 3 is set. Actor David Johnson is going to be playing T'Challa's grown-up son. Now, if you watched Wakanda Forever, you know at the end of that movie, they introduced us to T'Challa's son, so this is that guy. And Ryan Reynolds, dressed up as Deadpool in a denim Deadpool outfit, went on the San Diego Comic-Con floor, took a bunch of pictures with fans, and then crashed the Avengers Doomsday panel in Hall H. Apparently, he's going to be in that movie, too.
6: My name is Ricky. That's a mononym like Cher or Madonna. And I'm just cosplaying hard right now.
7: Is there a question in there somewhere?
6: I do have a question, actually. I have a question for two questions. First question is for Mr. Paul Rudd. Where is Thor and why was he crying?
0: And Spider-Man Brand New Day comes out in theaters this weekend. The premiere is happening in Hollywood tonight, and I'm so sad I didn't get invited.
8: Dr. Banner?
5: No, Banner.
0: I'm Chris Donovan, and that's what's in my feed.
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13: Riverside, this is on the 60 eastbound at Market Street. We have a crash and emergency crews. They're taking up the two right lanes there. Your drive is starting to stack up from just before Pyrite Street.
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0: The latest from Bruno Mars off his The Romantic album, I Just Might. We gave away tickets to see his show at, I believe, SoFi Stadium, October, so long ago. And I haven't sent those tickets out yet, so don't worry if you've won them. They're coming soon. What's going on? It's Chris Donovan here on KDFM. 101.3, 103.9. This is a Shinedown Hour. I will be giving out a pair of tickets to go see Shinedown at Toyota Arena August 6th before 5 o'clock today. So keep this number handy, 951-676-1013. Don't call yet. But we have this cool thing. It happened, started last week, and it's going through the next 11 weeks. It's called Feel Good Fridays at Mamma Mia. Now, what happens is every Friday, she gets to give out a free massage to somebody. 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They also have waxings, and they have like a family membership for two, $145. 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
2: Moreno Valley. This is on the 60 eastbound right after Gilman Springs Road. We have cleanup crews from an earlier brush fire there. They're taking up the two right lanes. Your drive is stop and go from Redlands Boulevard.
3: Currently it's 99 degrees, sunny skies, wind gusts are up to 15 miles per hour.
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I'll be asking you to call in, nothing special. All right, it's Chris Donovan hanging out with you, and don't forget, we have another Katie Cash keyword at 6 o'clock. 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
1: I leave, brush my teeth with a bottle of Jack. 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

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And I'll be giving them away before 5 o'clock. The number 951-676-1013. Hold on to it. So I'll be asking you to call in soon. It's Semisonic on KD. Close.

All right, let's do this. I'm looking for caller 10 right now to 951-676-1013. You're going to score yourself a pair of tickets to go see Shinedown with Coheed and Cambria at the Toyota Arena August 6th, which is like a week or so away, if I do the math right. So if you want to win those tickets, caller 10 right now, 951-676-1013. If you want to go see this band right here, Shinedown, it's their song, A Symptom of Being Human. Good luck, caller 10.

0: 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More music, more variety. That was Shine Down, A Symptom of Being Human. And now I'm looking for Color 10 to send them to go see them perform at the Toyota Arena right here in Ontario on the 6th of next month. Let's go. KDFM, who's this?
1: Hi, this is Gisella.
0: Gisella, are you backing a truck up or something right now?
1: No, I'm actually driving like in an empty area, and I don't want to put my seatbelt on.
0: Well, that's not very safe, young lady.
1: You know, I'm by myself. I'm about to finish my shift, and I just got to drive up a driveway, and that's it.
0: Okay, well, as long as you're safe and you don't crash when I tell you that you're caller 10, you win.
1: Yay! I've been fine.
0: It's going to be a great show. It's going to be such a great show. Toyota Arena, August 6th, Shinedown, Coheed and Cambria. And it's in Ontario, so you don't have to go far.
1: You know what? It's a couple of miles away from me. Yay!
0: Yeah, but it's not Los Angeles.
1: Thank you so much, Chris.
0: You're welcome. And don't forget, you are now qualified to be our Vegas VIP, a two-night hotel stay at the Fountain Blue in Las Vegas with a $150 food and beverage credit. If I call you in the 5 p.m. hour this Friday, make sure you answer so I can tell you that you win. Oh, and don't forget, I still have a four-pack to this place I'll be giving out before 6 o'clock today.
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1: Riverside, 91 westbound, right after Magnolia Avenue. We have a crash and emergency crews taking up the middle lanes there. Your drive is starting to stack up right around Tyler Street.
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6: 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We're talking rock, pop, jazz, R&B, and salsa fusion that will get you on your feet dancing under the stars. 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